There's good in your words, but they're always this twister. For me or for you, well, if only I knew. You cover the truth with a little red bow. It's rotten inside, so you sweeten the tone. Swear you still care for me.

gets me now. I'm going down. And my name is Bobby Brown. Watch me now. I'm going down. And my name is Bobby Brown.